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best variety of the 80s and 90s. Nothing says college dining experience like finding out your meal plan also includes mice. Yeah, hey, it's battle. A school dining hall in Boston had to shut down after inspectors found mouse droppings and nesting areas. And students say the problem had been around for a while. Apparently, the cafeteria was serving food and hosting wildlife at the same time. What is the grossest thing you've ever seen in a restaurant or

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1: Asking you the question, what is something you did as a teenager or a kid that you'd like to apologize to your mom about? That way you can cleanse your soul before Mother's Day. Hey, what's up? It's Battle. Chris, what do you got for me, friends?
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1: Yeah.
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Only in America do you get a police report that starts with a chicken and ends with gunfire. Hey, it's battle. A woman in West Virginia is accused of chasing down a driver and firing shots after the person allegedly hit one of her chickens in the road and then took off. Look, I love animals too, but this is taking free-range justice way too far. 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

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There's a Reddit thread going around asking people what societal norm they stopped caring about, and the answers are kind of amazing. 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Honestly, some traditions are romantic until you're tired and broke. 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

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The $1,000 Great Guess Giveaway is back Monday. 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

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We're back Monday morning handing out cash and keywords. We'll do that starting at 8:05 with Dave Michaels. Billy Joel is on now. It's 95.7 Big FM.

0: FM. It's Battle. So here's what I'm going to do. I'm going to let my friend Nicholas introduce you to this next song. So Nicholas, go ahead. Take it away, my friend.
1: Let's get a little spooky with Michael Jackson, MJ. No, no, no. Not Michael Jordan. Okay? Michael Jackson. Here's Thriller. Great song for Halloween on 95.7 Big FM.
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Ladies, I want to get your thoughts on this. Men playing video games. 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

I've been watching a lot of people posting videos from No Doubt's Vegas residency at the Sphere, and it looks incredible. I wish I could be there. Total FOMO for sure. 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

Madonna on your early Saturday morning here on 95.7 Big FM. Milwaukee's best variety of the 80s and 90s. You know, Madonna's been everywhere lately. She's got a new album coming in July. She showed up the other night at the Met Gala with a big boat on her head. Hey, it's all in the name of fashion, right? Here's

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Michael Jackson and Beat It. A lot of people like that Michael biopic. It's still in theaters if you want to try to check it out. 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

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Something fun to do for Mother's Day. Thanks so much for having us on.

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Mother's Day at the zoo, Milwaukee County Zoo. That'd be fun. 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Maybe stare down a hippo and say hi. Hey, thanks for having us on. It's 95.7 Big FM, Milwaukee's best variety of the 80s and 90s.

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You can do that too, by the way, this weekend. 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

Milwaukee's best variety, the 80s and 90s, 95.7 Big FM, while doing promotion for the Michael biopic. You may have seen some pictures of Jafar Jackson hanging around with Michael's old chimp Bubbles. Well, unfortunately, those pictures are fake. But the crazy thing is, Bubbles.

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95.7 Big FM, Milwaukee's best variety of the 80s and 90s. It's Tony. I was super excited to see that they announced the fifth and final season premiere of one of my favorite shows of the last few years, The Bear, coming back to Hulu. Even better, they just dropped a bonus episode. I watched it. Wasn't bad, wasn't The Bear, but got me excited for the premiere on June 25th.

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It's Stoney. I saw a YouTuber broke a Rubik's Cube world record. Boring. Oh, wait. He did it while skydiving?

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And he's saying revved up like a deuce. 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

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My name is Tony. Thank you so much for spending your Saturday afternoon with me. I'm getting out of here. 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

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A mom's feeling for her children. Happy Mother's Day weekend. Turn it up indeed. Eric Paulson with you on 95.7 Big FM. Milwaukee's best ride of the 80s and 90s and 70s here. Yes. Busy brunches today. They'll be even busier tomorrow. Let's roll you some Lynyrd Skynyrd now on Big

Probably don't need to remind you Mother's Day is tomorrow, but if you want to take mom to a variety of cool places around town, it's free admission. Milwaukee County Zoo, the Milwaukee Public Museum, Discovery World, and the Harley-Davidson Museum, all letting moms in for free. 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

Well, our moon's already set for the day. We have a third quarter moon going on right now. It's set at 11:53 this morning and it'll rise again overnight at 2:23 a.m. It'll stick around to about 1 in the afternoon tomorrow, just in case you were curious. I like to tie these things into the songs you're playing. 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

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It's Eric Paulson with you, and one of my favorite Summerfest memories, actually. Going back to 2019 when Lionel Richie played the American Family Insurance Amphitheater. He showed up really late. He got delayed in Chicago because of stormy weather and came in all sweated up, and then he just did an amazing show. Let's enjoy some All Night Long with him now.

If you've whispered, "That's fine," at the pump while dying inside, this is for you. The $1,000 Great Guess giveaway is back Monday. 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

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Eric Paulson with you. Happy Saturday, Mother's Day weekend. Mariah Carey, a mom, her daughter Monroe. The two just enjoyed a spa night and posted that on Instagram. Matching pink pajamas, a sheet mask, pedicures, manicures, all that good stuff. Guess her twin brother Moroccan Scott.

Anyway, we should do the Eye of the Bird. They're having a big bird watching festival over at Horicon Marsh right now. A couple people reached out. They're right around Mayville on their way back from that. Thank you so much for listening to Milwaukee's Best Variety of the 80s and 90s here on 95.7 Big FM. We're a good bird watching city in Milwaukee, too, especially Lakeshore State Park, Schlitz Audubon Center, and Grant Park. If you want to do that, just bring us along. Here's you, too.

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It's Eric Paulson with you. And on my way to work, I saw a bird with a worm in its beak. This was around 1 p.m. Don't let anyone tell you you have to get up early.

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I'm Eric. It's Milwaukee's best variety of the 80s and 90s. Michael biopic, biggest biopic of all time now. In fact, the Thriller album's back in the top 10 on the charts. Let's go back to his Off the Wall album and rock with Michael now on Big FM.

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And this song from 1984 was from a movie called Streets of Fire, which apparently nobody saw. They were busy watching Ghostbusters and all the other big movies that came out that year. Big hit, though. I Can Dream About You on 95.7 Big FM.

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Derek Paulson with you. Frankie Valli, who just turned 92 on Sunday, still goes out and performs once in a while, although he's generally lip-syncing with the music. Can't blame him once he's in his 90s, but hey, Willie Nelson's still at it. He's like 92 or 93. We used to marvel at rock stars still performing when they were in their 40s and then, oh my gosh, their 50s. I mean, the Rolling Stones have a new album coming out in July. Mick and Keith are both in their early 80s. Just keeps rolling on and on, right? Let's go back to December 63 and a special night that he and the Four Seasons are remembering.

Is it ironic that most of the things she says in the song is an irony? Been analyzing that song for decades. 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Right here waiting. A good song to play while you're sitting in traffic on I-94 ahead of a Brewers game, right? Yeah. Don't worry, they'll finish that in about 6 or 7 years. Richard Marx on Big FM.

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Let us rip off the Band-Aid. 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

Pat Benatar is coming back to Milwaukee when she and Neil Giraldo open for Bryan Adams at Fiserv Forum in August. As you may recall, Journey was here in March. If you didn't make that show or if you want to see him again, well, they're coming back to Wisconsin for the first day of summer. June 21st, you're going to be at the Rush Center up in Green Bay. We've got a dizzying array of great artists and shows awaiting us all summer long. And we got all the music for you, too, right here on 95.7 Big FM.

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By the way, AMC Theaters are bringing both Top Gun movies back to the big screen soon. Let's enjoy the love theme from the first one and make out it.

Somebody once called that song a bad hotel Yelp review with a 2-minute guitar outro, and that's as accurate a description as any. You're on 95.7 Big FM, Milwaukee's best ride of the 80s and 90s, heading into Saturday night. Eric Paulson with you. Rockwell, whose real name was Barry Gordy's son. I forgot his first name. But when Barry Gordy's your dad, you can get Michael Jackson to do backing vocals on your song, and well, that helps make it a big hit. This song is so 80s, it makes me want to go to the arcade, put a plastic comb in my back pocket, and play some Ms. Pac-Man. There are some arcades where you can still do that around here. Maybe I'll do that after I get off at 7. Cher's on the way, too. Don't go anywhere.

Well, if you dream of 80s music all evening, you're in luck. Jeff Stevens is in with the 80s show starting at 7 o'clock. Right here on 95.7 Big FM. Have a great rest of the weekend. Well,